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2: The most memorable gig would be the Hot Rats gig that I did with Danny and Gaz, which was the Milton Keynes Arena or whatever it was. I think Foo Fighters asked if Supergrass would open up at this gig, and Gaz said Supergrass were on a break, so they were doing the Hot Rats thing. We did three warm-up gigs at tiny little pubs.

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1: Hang on, who's the most famous person you've bumped into? When you say that, it sounds like you hang out in celebrity circles, but you don't, and you hardly ever meet anybody famous. I mean, who's the most famous person you weed next to?
2: Well, just because you've got a story about that, I tend not to weed next to celebrities. I go up them and strike conversations rather than meeting them in toilets.
1: I find that it breaks the ice when you meet them in a toilet.

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1: Fancy reliving the 2000s with a silent disco twist? 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
2: 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Everybody's happy, having a good time. And this, as I said earlier, it brings out the best in Oxford. It really does. 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
6: Andy Burnham is putting together his cabinet as he finally becomes Prime Minister. In a shock move that surprised Westminster watchers, he's chosen former Defence Secretary John Healey as his new Chancellor. Ed Miliband becomes Foreign Secretary, Shabana Mahmood stays at the Home Office, and Yvette Cooper has been named Health Secretary. Earlier, the new PM said it was time for a new style of politics.
7: Britain needs to show the world that we can regain our stability once again. And that is our challenge, to make politics work, to make it work better.
6: Police have charged a 28-year-old man with the murder of former MP Anne Widdecombe. Joshua Kerry from Rotherham in South Yorkshire will appear at Westminster Magistrates Court on Tuesday. Former England and Newcastle United boss Kevin Keegan has died. He was 75 and had been suffering from cancer. And media regulator Ofcom's launched an official investigation into Married at First Sight UK. That's the latest from Radio News Hub. I'm David Hall.
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1: Every other Thursday from 9, Rich and Deadly throw anecdotes, musical indifference, interviews with Oxfordshire's music scene, past and present, into the Melting Pot.
2: Turning 30 and around that time, I guess I started to think of myself more as a musician, which is bizarre, given that that's what I've been doing for quite some time. But I'd always thought of myself as a band member. And it was quite a shift. It was almost like kind of the wiring in my brain kind of shifted as well. And to be from that point then, kind of then starting to really think about the solo material, how I wanted that to develop, and then being open to kind of wonderful places that took me as well.
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9: We're into day 2 of Andy Burnham's tenure as Prime Minister. Today he'll chair his first New Look Cabinet meeting, pledging to help people with the cost of living. Among the measures he's exploring are rent controls, support for energy bills and capping bus fares. Yesterday he appointed his top team, with John Healey becoming Chancellor, Ed Miliband appointed to Foreign Secretary, and Louise Haig appointed First Secretary of State. The pay gap between chief executives and workers is the widest it's been for 8 years. That's according to the High Pay Centre. They say excessive spending on top earners comes at the expense of pay increases for the rest of the workforce. Andrew Speak is their interim director.
10: No one has really sort of tried to push back, and I think companies now feel more at ease with awarding much bigger pay packages.
9: Over £1 million has been secured in funding for Didcot Broadway council homes. The funding from England's Social and Affordable Homes programme will go towards the construction and refurbishment of 9 one- and two-bedroom apartments. The project's expected to begin in the autumn. And Chris Gunter sat down for his first Oxford United interview, speaking to the club's official YouTube channel. Chris, the former Wales international right-back, takes on the role of assistant head coach, and he spoke for the first time in Oxford colours during the camp in Spain.
11: The belief and trust and the excitement to work with Aaron, it's a great opportunity for him. I think it's a really good fit with that, where the club is, and also his ambitions and what he wants to do and move along with the club in that side.
9: That's the latest from Get Radio News. I'm Jules Eastbridge.

welcome to a Tuesday morning, the 21st of July. Another glorious day ahead of us. And some glorious tunes as well. We call it our Get Up and Go playlist. It's our massive party anthems from the 80s through today. What have we got for you in the first half hour of the show? We'll do some Opus 3, we'll do some Eric Fritz, we'll do some Jamie Jones, and we'll do loads more. We'll kick off with Calvin Harris

Calvin Harris and Satisfy on Get Radio Breakfast, kicking off our Tuesday morning Get Up and Go playlist. Just your big party tunes to get you into the day. Got some Todd Terry and some Mark Morrison. But now, let's get down like it's a Saturday night. Come on, try. It's Oliver Cheatham on Get Radio.

An absolute banger. Todd Terry and Something's Going On Get Radio Breakfast. Big tunes. That's what we deal with. Early doors each and every weekday morning between 6 and 5 past. We call it our Get Up and Go playlist. Right, got a new one from Jamie Jones for you and some Opus 3 on the way after this from Mark Morrison. Return on the Mac. Oh, yeah.

It's a new one from Jamie Jones. It just sounds like summer, doesn't it? State of Mind on Get Radio Breakfast. Lovely stuff. Still got time to play some Eric Prydz and Duran Duran on the Get Up and Go playlist, but hopefully it'll be a fine day.

huge. We like that a lot. It's Piano from Eric Prydz on Get Radio Breakfast. We'll do one more. Why not? We've got the news on the way for you after this from Duran Duran and Those Girls on Film.

0: That's your Get Up and Go playlist for your Tuesday morning done. Enjoyable and hopefully has sorted you out. Right, we've got another one tomorrow morning from 6 a.m. On the way this morning, of course, Tuesdays mean a Get the Year. We'll be doing that about 10 to 8. We've got the Good News for Oxfordshire happening just after 7, so you know what to do with any good news stories that you're feeling happy about. 07537 149 333. Bring us your good news stories there. We'll do a fact of the day. And it looks like another local one from Rob. What a legend. Loving these. That'll be about 20 past 7. And coming up very soon, we'll have a look at the sport, the weather and the showbiz after the latest news headlines now.
1: We're into day 2 of Andy Burnham's tenure as Prime Minister. Today we'll chair his first New World Cabinet meeting and we'll pledge to help people with the cost of living. Over £1 million has been secured in funding for Didcot Broadway Council Homes. The funding from England's Social and Affordable Homes programme will go towards the construction and refurbishment of 9 one- and two-bedroom apartments. And Chris Gunter sat down with his first Oxford United interview, speaking to the club's official YouTube channel. The news get their League One

I do like that. It's Ariana Grande, and I hate that you made love me on Get Ready for Breakfast. nearly got all those words out in the right order. It is 6:36. It's your Tuesday morning. Another glorious one today. I may as well just sort of clip up the weather and just keep replaying it. That's probably the best way to do it, isn't it? It's going to be really nice today. Highs of 27. Bit of cloud around, but not too much at all. The rest of the week, the rest of the month, the rest of the year, why not? Let's go for it. Looking absolutely glorious, and jokes aside, the rest of the week is looking absolutely fine, and into early next week. Temperatures dropping down to around 23 on Saturday, and potentially some rain overnight. They've been sort of dallying with rain across the weekend at certain points across Saturday and Sunday. It might be across Saturday night at the moment, but just on the whole, lovely weather, great stuff. Right, get some showbiz and see how all of our wonderful showbizy business friends are. Robbie Williams has been giving a bit of an update after he had a bit of a nightmare viral World Cup moment where some white substance fell onto a microphone. Annoying. He then put that white substance and wiped it onto his forehead by mistake. It was a mint from his mouth that fell on there, and everyone was like, ah, it's a mint. He's come out and explained the whole situation, and everyone's breathed a sigh of relief. Cristiano Ronaldo has been swimming in his underwear, as you do when you get knocked out of the World Cup. Gary Barlow says he's struggling following the end of the Take That tour, the strenuous Take That tour. And Journey have been the latest pop star after Mick Jagger to take a pop at Bruce Springsteen, saying he's annoying, bitter old man who should shut up. And that kind of works for me as well. Right, some Olivia Dean on the way for you. We'll have some sport and the latest on the roads after the Fine Young Cannibals. And you know what? She drives me crazy on Get Radio.

0: It's Olivia Dean. Nice to each other on Get Radio Breakfast. 6:45 on another beautiful start to a Tuesday morning. Sport-wise, well, FIFA have opened investigations into Argentina's post-World Cup final scuffle bust-up and, well, just general Argentina-ness. There we go. They're looking into all of that. You've got movements in the transfer market as well. Chelsea looking to sign Crystal Palace's centre-back Lacroix, who's played for France as well. Luke Humphreys went out in the first round of the match play. Quite surprising there. And Spain have been celebrating their World Cup triumph in Madrid, parading the trophy around on the classic open top bus. Very nice indeed. And sad news as well, the passing of Kevin Keegan yesterday after his stage 4 cancer diagnosis only a few weeks ago. The Newcastle Liverpool legend. Right, on the way for you, we will do some Harry Styles, but let's have a first look at those roads.
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0: Yeah, it was a quiet start yesterday, and it looks that way this morning as well. A little bit of traffic on the A40 eastbound, just around Ensham just at the moment. Busy, but moving through the roadworks, which are ongoing just around Marsden as you travel down towards Headington eastbound. And maybe some traffic just on the slip road as well as you head southbound on junction 9 of the M40. Everything else looking absolutely fine. 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

the brilliant Harry Styles and American Girls on Get Radio Breakfast, coming up to 10 to 7 on your Tuesday morning. Beautiful weather once again on maybe a tired Tuesday. That won't feature in the Good News for Oxfordshire, will it? Of course not, but we are going to be doing that just after 7, as we always do. We like to start our days with all the good news stories from the socials, papers, and from all of you. I love hearing what your good news is, and can be absolutely anything you like. Never think it's too small. Never think, well, it's only just that. If it is, it's all good. 07537 149 333. We'll get you on the radio and we'll just start the day in a nice positive feel-good way. That's the plan anyway. Sometimes it doesn't work out like that, but that's best laid plans for you. We've got some Owl City after we turn things upside down now with Diana Ross on Get Radio.

0: hands slowly. It's hard to say that I'd rather stay awake when I'm asleep, because my dreams are bursting at the seams.
1: Owl City and those Fireflies on Get Radio Breakfast, coming up to 7 on another beautiful start to a Tuesday morning. Are we getting bored of this weather? No, we're not. No, not at all. Not at all. It's going to be lovely all week long. Lovely. Right, maybe that will feature in your good news story. I'd love to hear what your good news story is today. Always tough on a Tuesday. I know. 07537 149 333. Then think you're smiling about it. Even the tiniest little kind of meh. That's the biggest smile. That's what we need today. So if you've got a story for us, then do let us know. It could be anything. You've made yourself a decent drink today. You've got a great lunch that you're bringing with you. You're off on your holidays. Anything like that, we'd love to hear from you. We've got some Niall Horan on the way, and in about 50 minutes time we have a Get the Year, really good one today. It's going to be an absolute cracker. I'm looking forward to that. Will you be able to get the year? I think you might be all right today. Not too taxing, but that's all good. Right, that's all on the way after the latest news now, just coming up to 7.
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3: It's the second day of Andy Burnham's tenure as Prime Minister. Today we'll chair a new-look cabinet, also pledging to help people with the cost of living.
4: It's not just about, you know, me going into a job. It's about what you're going to do with it. Do you have a plan? Am I going to back places like this so that they can do more? That is what it's all about. As people will see, I am clear about what I want to do. I know what I think the country needs. I am ready to lead.
3: Mr. Burnham's announced a fresh tax cut this morning, which will see VAT removed from domestic electricity bills from the 1st of October. 28-year-old man is due in court later, charged with the murder of Anne Widdecombe. Joshua Carey from Rotherham will appear at Westminster Magistrates Court. More than £1 million has been secured in funding for council homes in Didcot. England's Social and Affordable Homes Programme said the funding will go towards the construction and refurbishment of 9 one- and two-bedroom apartments. The project is expected to start in the autumn and will be completed next year. It's been an intense schedule for Oxford United as Aaron Ramsey's put the boys to work building up to the start of the competitive action in August. Joining Aaron in the coaching department are Tom Hutton and Chris Gunter. Chris, the former Wales international right-back, has spoken for the first time on the club's official YouTube channel.
5: In terms of first sort of reactions to the players and staff that are, you know, here, really, really positive. The quality within the team and the squad has been really impressive.
3: That's the latest from Get Radio News. I'm Jules Eastbridge.

feeling good. Tuesday morning is upon us. Another nice and bright one out there. Lovely stuff. Good news for Oxfordshire happening in a few minutes, as it always does around this time. So if you've got some good news, you know what to do. 07537 14933 is our WhatsApp number. Come and join us there. Have a chat and put a smile on our faces. We'll do that straight after Niall Horan and Taste So Good on Get Radio. Morning!

Niall Horan on Get Radio Breakfast. It's coming up to 7:05. It's your Tuesday morning, and it's time for the very good news for Oxfordshire. Yes. All of the good news stories from the socials, the papers, and from all of you as well. Putting a smile on our face, that's the idea. Anyway. This weekend, Truck Festival, of course, is back around Steventon. What an epic and huge, massive, great big festival that is. Loads of you going. Loads of friends actually going to that as well. Not, it's a bit too indie for me. Just a bit too indie. I don't mind it, but just need a little beat every once in a while. That'd be lovely, thanks. The Bull in Childbury has been named in the finalists of the Great British Pub Awards. A wonderful little pub down there. Brown's Butchers in Abingdon has been welcoming huge queues. High sausage demand in Abingdon, I've heard. And as we've been hearing in the news as well, ex-Wales international Chris Gunter has been taking a new coaching role at Oxford United, which is good news there as pre-season steps up. Morning to Rob. Says, morning, my bitter neighbour. Hope you're well. Good news is, it's no longer Monday. Tomorrow I will be stormtrooping at the Cornerstone Arts Centre and Cineworld in Didcot for their Youth Fest, which I'm really looking forward to being a part of. Have a good day, everyone. Lovely. Morning, Mark, as well, says, morning, Rich. Happy Tuesday. My good news for Oxfordshire is I'm just off for a nice, relaxing massage. Lovely. I did ask Mark. My fear with massages and all this kind of stuff is that you get too relaxed and you let out a little, you know, oh, I'm so relaxed. Oh, excuse me. But apparently it's actually the other end that Mark needs to be worried about. We'll move swiftly on. And morning to Rob down in Cornwall. He says, good news, booked a holiday for October. Going to see the kids and grandkids in Oxfordshire, working in the tourist industry. I can't take a summer holiday. That's so true. It's your busy time down there in Cornwall, isn't it, Rob? Which is it's great, but you've got to do the October holiday. Let's hope the weather continues into that. Right, that's your good news. We'll do more tomorrow. Thanks ever so much for everyone getting in touch. Always like to start our day with the good news stories. We'll do some Sabrina Carpenter. We'll have a look at the roads in a little bit as well. Fact of the day coming up soon, but now, bit of Bowie and Ashes to Ashes on Get Radio.

0: Lovely. Thank you, Sabrina Carpenter. An espresso on Get Radio Breakfast. Coming up to 7:15 on a Tuesday morning on the way for you. We've got a double up fact of the day, which I'm looking forward to. That'll be good. And got some great tunes as well from Brian Adams. And we'll do some Malcolm Todd. Let's see how the roads are.
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0: The roads are summery. And what do I mean by that? Well, quieter, that's for sure. Busy but moving on the A40 eastbound, just around Barnard Gate in Ensham at the moment. Travelling down towards Cassington. Bit of traffic, A44, getting down towards Wolvercote from Yarnton. Getting on to the M40. From Junction 10, might take you 5 minutes or so, just around that area. 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

0: out of it.
1: Yeah, Malcolm Todd and his earrings on Get Radio Breakfast, 17 minutes past 7. Well, gosh, it must be time for this then.
2: Fact of the day!
1: Yeah, we're doubling up on a little fact of the day today. These are coming in thick and fast, and I'm loving these. If you've ever got a fact for us, this is the point of the show for you. It's the bit of the show where we actually learn something. Most of the time, anyway. 07537 149 333. Morning to Phil, who's being won over in the evening. I always wonder what happens when you must sort of pick that up or see it or hear it somewhere and go, fire that in. Anyway, thanks, mate, for this one. He says, did you know, I bet you didn't, that a single candle in complete darkness can be seen from 3 kilometres away. Wow. With my eyesight, not a chance. But still, with probably decent eyesight, complete darkness, a single candle 3 kilometres away. Does make you wonder, because obviously, it, sort of back in the day when there, you know, wasn't street lights and all this kind of stuff, and obviously fires used to be lit and all this kind of stuff, you could probably see things from, like I say, a long way away. Good way of communicating, of course. There we go. 3 kilometres, a single candle. That's in complete darkness, how far you can see that. I like it a lot. Right, should we do... Let's go to Rob now.
2: Fact of the day!
1: Oh, yes, indeed. He's on a mission and keeping us, informed by all these amazing local facts. And today is no different. Did you know, but you didn't, that Benson has a famous clock? It has connections to the Second World War. The clock at St. Helen's Church was mistakenly painted with Roman numerals XI, 11, where the 9 should have been. So it should have been IX, shouldn't it? 1 off 10. 1 off 10 instead of 1 on 10. That makes sense for you. It's difficult to do on radio trying to paint Roman numerals, but you get what I mean. So the XI is 11, IX is 9. There we go. Anyway, I'm ruining this. It appeared to have 2 11s. That'd be nice, wouldn't it? 2 11s. German broadcaster Lord Haw-Haw reportedly referred to the village whose clock had 2 11s before RAF Benson was bombed during the Second World War. There we go. So famous. That's where they knew it was. It's got 2 11s on there. That's when we know it. Benson has been home to an RAF base, of course, since 1939. The station was once home to the King's Flight and the Queen's Flight, Benson, where even the clock has a wartime story. Well, there we go. I mean, that is wonderful. Do you know what? It's lovely to hear Benson and not mention the word freezing cold once, isn't it? That's lovely. That is really lovely. Oh, just it was sort of completely different. It's got 2 number 11s on its clock, and we didn't need to mention how cold it is there. Oh, lovely. Great stuff. Hope, Benson, you're all right down there. More fact of the day for you tomorrow, of course. And as I mentioned, 07537 149 333 for the WhatsApp, if you've got a fact for us. Right, Lucy Pearl on the way. Let's get this on now, though. Brian Adams, and we'll run to you on Get Radio.

0: Uber, Lucy Pearl, Don't Mess With My Man on Get Radio Breakfast. 7:28 on your Tuesday morning. A little nod to Thursday at 9. Melting Pot back on your radios. The boys fresh. I'm not sure about fresh. But back from Riverside Music Festival at the weekend, which was absolutely awesome and incredible. Doing great stuff. Intro in the bands on the second stage and playing the music-y bits in between. They've got an amazing show lined up for you on Thursday night. Special guests include Simon and Matt from the Samurai 7, new music from Didn't Suspire, the Foamheads, 19th Hour, and Seb Reynolds as well. If you love your local music, you can do a lot worse by tuning into Melting Pot with Rich and Deadly, 9 o'clock on Thursday night. We hand the reins over to them, and they do an amazing job showcasing all of that incredible local music. 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Lovely. Right, about 20 minutes away from a Get the Year, an achievable Get the Year today. That's what I'm going to set you, so see how you get on with that. That'll be here very, very soon. We'll do some Olivia Rodrigo, have a look at some weather and showbiz after the latest news headlines, just coming up to 7:30.
1: It's the second day of Andy Burnham's tenure as Prime Minister. This morning he's announced that VAT will be removed from domestic electricity bills from the 1st of October. More than £1 million has been secured in funding for council homes in Didcot. England's Social and Affordable Homes Programme said the funding will go towards the construction and refurbishment of 9 one- and 2-bedroom apartments. And it's been an intense schedule for Oxford United as Aaron Ramsey's put the boys to work, building up to the start of the competitive action in August. That's the latest from Get Radio News. I'm Jules Eatsbridge.
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25 degrees. Sunshine. What more do you need? It's summer, everyone. It's summer. Love it. Love it. Right. Let's get some showbiz. Ramesh Ranganathan was paid to front the BBC licence fee advert, which would air during the World Cup final. It's been met, of course, with a lot of backlash because it's basically going, there's an advert to pay your TV licence and what have you going on. What has the BBC ever done for you? And all this kind of stuff. Yeah, it's a tough one, isn't it? They've got to get people paying it, but yeah, hard to do. Hard to do. Gary Barlow says he's struggling following the end of the Take That tour. Hectic. Is that old circus tour? Like, considering their age, I mean, they are quite old. Quite old, but you know what I mean. They're doing lots of outfit changes and running around stages, and goodness knows what else. Journey have now taken a pop at Bruce Springsteen. Mick Jagger had a little pop at Bruce Springsteen. But Journey have said he's an annoying, bitter old man who should shut up. Which is definitely damning as well, isn't it? But there we go. Right, Clean Bandit on the way for you after this from Redbox. Lean On Me on Get Radio. Not too far away from a Get The Year. That'll be here soon.

0: Clean Bandit on Get Radio Breakfast. Just coming up to 7:45 on Tuesday morning, not far away from a Get the Year. An achievable one today. I've set the bar for you, so an achievable Get the Year. We'll do that super soon. We've got that another tune for you after we have a look at the roads now.
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0: Right, M40, slow traffic actually, between 9 and 10. In fact, very slow traffic. What is going on there? It's potentially looking like 20 minutes of delays. It's looking very, very busy as you head southbound. And getting on at 10 is also very, very slow as well. If you are around there, do let us know. A little bit of traffic on the A40, heading eastbound around Cassington and Ensham, and the A44 once again busy getting down towards Wolvercote as it was yesterday. But yeah, M40, slow going this morning southbound towards 9. If you know any different or can help us out, 0865 346 333 or studio at getradio.co.uk.

Yes, another Talk to You on Get Radio Breakfast. It's coming up to 10 to 8. It's time for a Get the Year. Right. All you got to do is get the year. It's simple. Is it? I don't know. Is it? We've got three clues. We've got two tunes. And, of course, you've just got to get that one year. See how you fare with this today. Of course, ping your answers on WhatsApp, 07537 149 333. Okay, we'll crack on with this. Thanks so much, Rob, for pinging this in to us. It's easy. I think this is achievable today, but there we go. It's not me that's playing, and I know the answer. So there we go. Have a go with this. Clue number one. Harry Potter and the Philosopher's Stone was published for the first time. The first Pokemon video games were released outside Japan, launching the franchise internationally. That didn't do too bad, did it? And I've got a tune for you right now. Anything, what are we thinking about that? What are we thinking? 07537 149 333. It's Get Radio, it's Get the Year. Here is your first tune. We'll be back with more clues and more tunes after this. What's the year?

Right, in the middle of Get the Year here on Get Radio. Big thank you to Rob for picking us the clues and the tunes. So, what are we thinking? I said it was achievable today, and I think that's the case. Let's recap the clues, give you another clue and another tune as well. And may I say, what a tune. Ooh. Right. Harry Potter and the Philosopher's Stone was published for the first time in this year. The first Pokemon video game was released outside Japan, launching the franchise internationally. That also happened in this year. And the first successful cloning of an adult mammal, Dolly the Sheep, was announced. Yep, we can barely remember what he had for breakfast yesterday, but we can all remember the name of the first cloned sheep way back when. So what are you thinking? What's the year? 07537-149-333. I've got the last tune for you now. And may I say, what a last tune. Let's do it. It's Get Radio. It's Get the Year.

0: Okay, we've had our clues, we've had our tunes. What are we thinking? It is Get Radio. We are at the end of Get the Year.
1: It's been a good one today. Thanks, Rob. So your three clues have been Harry Potter and the Philosopher's Stone was published for the first time in this year. The first Pokemon video game was released outside Japan, launching the franchise internationally, and the first successful cloning of an animal, Dolly the Sheep, was announced. We played you M People, Angel Street, I've known that for a while, and the Verve Bittersweet Symphony. What are we thinking? Morning, Dr. Bo says, is it 1997? I know this one because I always tell disbelieving work colleagues that no, I didn't read Harry Potter as a kid because it didn't come out until I was 17. Okay. Where else are we going to go? Connor. Morning, Connor. Says, morning, Rich. I think it's 1997, although I'm pretty sure Dolly the Sheep was 1996, so it could be that. Hedging bets, me think. What else are we going for? Morning, Martin. Guess the year. I'm thinking 1997 might be a year out, to be honest. Morning, Peaky, who says it's got to be 98. Oh, it might be a little bit earlier. What are people sort of skirting around the right answer with this? The correct answer is 1997. Yeah, there we go. That's what all of that was from. Well done to a 17-year-old Dr. Bo, who was out causing mischief instead of reading Harry Potter, one presumes. There we go. Nice one. Congratulations. Well done, Dr. Bo. Fastest finger first today. We'll do some more Get the Year. Of course we will. Later on in the week, as ever, if you've got one for us, all you need to do is three clues, two tunes, and give us one year. You get your tunes on the radio as well, which is always good fun. 0753714933. Great stuff. Right, got some Alex Warren for you after the latest news now at 8.
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3: Andy Burnham's announced a VAT cut on electricity bills as part of his pledge to tackle the cost of living. It will be funded by the scrapping of the digital ID scheme. The new Prime Minister is promising to provide early breathing space for households.
4: I will stick to the manifesto. I will be bold and I will be true to what it says. But there are big changes that I can implement coming from that manifesto. It is about a new political model. It is about a new economic model for the country.
3: A man's due in court later over the murder of Anne Widdecombe. 28-year-old Joshua Kerry from Rotherham is charged with her murder, but not the terrorism offence, which was later arrested under. Police say inquiries into a potential motive are ongoing, including potential political or terrorist motivations. Over £1 million has been secured in funding for Didcot Broadway Council homes. The funding from England's Social and Affordable Homes programme will go towards the construction and refurbishment of 9 one- and two-bedroom apartments. The project's expected to start in the autumn. And Chris Gunter sat down for his first Oxford United interview, speaking to the club's official YouTube channel. The former Wales international right-back takes on the role of assistant head coach and spoke for the first time in Oxford colours during the camp in Spain.
5: The belief and trust and the excitement to work with Aaron, it's a great opportunity for him. I think it's a really good fit with that, where the club is, and also his ambitions and what he wants to do and move along with the club in that side.
3: That's the latest from Get Radio News. I'm Jules Eastbridge.
0: Get Radio Breakfast with Rich Smith. A very, very good morning to you, Oxfordshire. Hope you're doing all good on another glorious day. This summer has been absolutely superb, hasn't it? I know it's kicking off for a lot of people, kids breaking up and people going on holidays, certainly even this week. Lovely. Right, I've got a little Oxfordshire opinion coming up very soon. We'll do some great tunes as well. Got some Katy Perry and the Eurythmics. And we'll kick off with a bit of Alex Warren and Fever Dream on Get Radio Breakfast. Morning!

Alex Warren, Fever Dream on Get Radio Breakfast. It's 8:05 on your Tuesday morning. Oxfordshire opinion right now for you. Your thoughts and opinions, as always, on a big subject. Now, of course, we have got a new Prime Minister. A new week, new Prime Minister, isn't it, really? But we're not going to go around that. We're going to go around the other thing that was kind of doing the rounds that is sort of getting a lot of traction. Did you see during the World Cup final the BBC license fee advert? Thoughts and opinions on it. It's a huge, huge production involving everyone from the BBC, even Coldplay frontman Chris Martin tinkling the ivories at the start of it. Ramesh Ranganathan fronted it. And a lot of people kind of having sort of negative kind of thoughts and what have you about this, about the timing of it, and also kind of what it's standing for as well. What has the BBC ever done for you? Of course, is the sort of tagline. And showing all of the quote-unquote wonderful programmes. What's your thoughts and opinions on the advert? Do you like the advert? Did you think it was good? Does it make you want to pay for your licence fee? Because that's what it's all about at the end of the day. The reason why they're doing this is because they've lost 500,000 paying advertisers for their TV licence, which is what funds the BBC. 500,000 people went, do you know what? I don't really think I should be paying that. What's your thoughts and opinions on all of that? Of course, if you watch BBC programmes, if you listen to BBC Radio, apparently they do stuff, all of that kind of stuff, you need to pay for a licence for that. So do let us know your thoughts and opinions on something that I think will gather quite a lot of pace with this, the BBC licence fee advert. 07537 149333. Right, Katy Perry on the way for you after this from the Eurythmics.

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0: Katy Perry and those California girls on Get Radio Breakfast, 16 minutes past 8 on your Tuesday morning. We were asking your thoughts and opinions for the Oxfordshire opinion on the BBC's new advert that they've got. You may have seen it if you were watching the BBC's coverage of the World Cup final. That was its first play. It's a big, kind of expensive advert with all the stars from the BBC and beyond as well, kind of getting people to pay for their license fee. I was just asking your thoughts and opinions on this one. Now we go in with Peaky's thoughts and opinions on this one. As I said, it's ironic the BBC is wasting money on adverts using licensed payers' money to get people to pay for their licenses. These days, the BBC is entirely bogged down with leftist agendas and lost their impartiality and credibility with their bias filtering into their news reporting, which has gone from trustworthy to anything but. They went woke and they're going broke. Well, that's a thought and opinion, and I knew it would be a particularly interesting one from Peaky there. A big thank you for that. If you've got your thoughts and opinions, keep them coming. 07537 149 333 on that. Right, we'll do some Teddy Swims after a look on the roads now.
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0: I also needed a really big cough, so I managed to get that in. With the mic down. Yay me. Right, let's see what's going on, because we had some busy stuff on the M40. That's cleared now. If you're trying to get on to the M40 from Junction 10, still looking slow, and a bit of traffic southbound approaching Junction 10 on that same stretch. Ensham roundabout is a little busy, but nothing like when the kids are around. Everything else is pretty quiet across the county. 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

Teddy Swims on Get Radio Breakfast, 8:21 on your Tuesday morning. Of course, filling the void by the World Cup loss. I don't know if I'm missing it or not, because I didn't watch too many of the games. And I felt annoyed by that. Too many were sort of late and overnight and what have you. It's a shame, but still, FIFA are opening investigations into the after-match kerfuffle between Argentina and Spain. Of course, Pep Guardiola in talks to become the next Italy manager, which is an interesting one in and around there. And transfers happening. Chelsea looking to sign Crystal Palace centre-back, and France, of course, centre-back Lacroix. In a big money deal. They are splashing the cash, they really are at the minute. More besides as well. Sad news that, of course, Kevin Keegan passed yesterday after his battle with cancer, forever sort of, well, as fondly remembered in my head about that impassioned speech when he was Newcastle United manager, when he said, I'd love it if we beat them. Which, yeah, we'll live long in the memory, I'm sure. Right, on the way for you, we'll do some Eric Prydz, we'll do the latest news headlines, but now, Alana Miles and Black Velvet on Get Radio.

0: Love yourself. Harry Prince and Call On Me on Get Radio Breakfast. Just coming up to 8:30 on your Tuesday morning. The wife has just sent us a very interesting news story that I'm going to sort of tell you about now, because it is wonderful. There's a lot going on here. Did you see the story of a Seattle woman who recorded a video of a raccoon? Doesn't sound that interesting so far, does it? But the raccoon was very round. Like a perfectly round raccoon. Raccoons are not supposed to be round. And she recorded this, and it's just sort of running across some sort of parkland and then going into some bushes. But it was an extremely round raccoon. They've named it Jimothy, which I think is maybe the funniest part about this story. If you get a chance to see the video, it's already on a GIF as well. Just search for Jimothy the raccoon. Funny enough, as we were chatting about the BBC, that was a story that my wife found on the BBC news pages. So, you know, that's worth a good chunk of that license fee alone, isn't it? Jimothy, the very round raccoon. We got some somber on the way for you. We'll also do some showbiz and a bit of weather after the latest news headlines at 8:30.
1: It's the second day of Andy Burnham's tenure as Prime Minister. Today he'll chair his first new look cabinet meeting. He's also announced a cut of VAT on electricity bills from October. Over £1 million has been secured in funding for Ducat Broadway Council Homes. The funding from England's Social and Affordable Homes programme will go towards the construction and refurbishment of 9 one- and two-bedroom apartments. And Chris Gunter sat down for his first Oxford United interview, speaking to the club's official YouTube channel. The U's get their League One campaign underway against MK Dons. That's the latest from Get Radio News. I'm Jules Eatbridge.
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a bit of a record on repeat, but it is absolutely lovely out there. It's highs of 27 today, going to be 26 for the next couple of days after that. Friday up to 28. Bit cooler across the weekend once again, almost a little bit like it was last weekend. Potentially some rain around on Saturday night, but that's been chopping and changing for the last few days or so. So we'll keep an eye on all of that. But yeah, it's lovely. It's summer. It's great, isn't it? It's really, really nice. It's lovely. Let's get some showbiz and see what's going on. Well, we mentioned it in the opposite of your opinion, but the BBC licence fee advert, which aired in the World Cup final, you've probably seen it doing the rounds and what have you, Romesh Ranganathan was paid for it because of the amount of time that it took to film and doing what have you. And he said he was honoured to be asked to front that campaign. Mel C has been sharing her wedding photos surrounded by the Spice Girls bandmates. And she got married last week, I think, or a week before. Robbie Williams has poked fun after his viral World Cup moment where white substance fell onto a mic and then he wiped that onto his forehead. It was mint falling from his mouth. He's sort of clarified it with some mint in a social post that he's done today. And Cristiano Ronaldo has been swimming in his underwear because what else is there to do after the World Cup? I don't know. We've got some Rachel Platten on the way for you after this from The Cure now and Close to Me.

0: asking me?
1: I'm glad you have. Rachel Platten on Get Radio Breakfast. Just 9:15 on another beautiful Tuesday morning. Let's get the latest on the road, see if they're beautiful.
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1: Instantly, I can see heavy going on Abingdon Road getting into the centre of Oxford at the moment. That is absolutely chocker. We've got a little bit of busy bits on the A34 southbound from Junction 9. 2 minutes worth of delays there. And a bit of traffic around Ensham as you travel eastbound on the A40. It's not too bad out there. 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

BB Rex, a new religion on Get Radio Breakfast, 8:47 on a Tuesday morning. Got a quick question for you if you fancy having a crack at this. And one of these quick questions, this is just plain wrong. Okay, this is just wrong. But we'll go with it anyway. Have a guess on WhatsApp, 0753714933. We do this mostly in our 20s, and then less and less when we got older. What is it? We do this mostly in our 20s, and then less and less as we get older. What is it? The answer will astound you. And as I said, I think it's totally wrong. Okay. Have a go. What are you thinking? Lewis Capaldi on the way after this from No Doubt. You and

0: without you.
1: Fair enough. It's Lewis Capaldi on Get Radio Breakfast. Coming up to 9, I've got the answer to the quick question for you, posed you a little bit earlier. It was this. We do this mostly in our 20s, then less and less as we get older. What on earth is it? I thought the answer will baffle you. It really, really will. Morning Peak Youth. It says, is it exercise? Is it speeding? Or is it bungee jumping? They're all great guesses, but it's none of those things. The actual answer is, we do this mostly in our 20s, but less and less as we get older. It's eat pizza. What? No, I think I'm eating more pizza than I've ever eaten. And I'm getting older and older. It's the free will, ability to go to a shop and sometimes afford it and pay for it. I'm eating more pizza than I was in my 20s, that's for sure. Love it. Love it. I want pizza tonight. yeah, I genuinely do. There we go. More and more pizza being eaten as we're older, I think, anyway. There we go. News on the way for you after this from Kajagoogoo and Too Shy on Get Radio.

0: Brilliant. Kajagoogoo on Get Radio Breakfast. Thanks for the advice from Peaky, saying just careful of the old pizza, Richie lad. If the running stops, the pizzas become more frequent. Fat lad phase starts. We don't want that. We don't want that. Of course we don't. Right, we'll have a little recap of the Goonies Rock Century very soon. We'll play some Ray as well after the latest news at 9:01 now.
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2: Into the second day of Andy Burnham's tenure as Prime Minister. He'll chair a cabinet meeting later. He's also pledged to help people with the cost of living. He's announced a tax cut in electricity bills from the 1st of October. This is the Prime Minister speaking yesterday.
3: It's not just about, you know, me going into a job. It's about what you're going to do with it. Do you have a plan? Am I going to back places like this so that they can do more? That is what it's all about. As people will see, I am clear about what I want to do. I know what I think the country needs. I am ready to lead.
2: The rate of UK unemployment remained unchanged at 4.9% in the 3 months to the end of May. Job vacancies have fallen back as small businesses face rising costs and higher wage bills. More than £1 million has been secured in funding for council homes in Didcot. England's Social and Affordable Homes Programme says the funding will go towards the construction and refurbishment of 9 1- and 2-bedroom apartments. The project's expected to start in the autumn and be completed next year. It's been an intense schedule for Oxford United as Aaron Ramsey's put the boys to work building up to the start of the competitive season in August. Joining Aaron in the coaching department are Tom Hunter and Chris Gunter. He's been speaking to the club's official YouTube channel.
4: In terms of first sort of reactions to the players and staff that are, you know, here, really, really positive. The quality within the team and the squad has been really impressive.
2: That's the latest from Get Radio News. I'm Jules Utebridge.

on this Tuesday. It's another nice day out there. Going to be a glorious week as well, which is fantastic news. Speaking of news, we're going to do the recap of the good news in a few minutes' time. And as ever, if you've got any good news stories for us, you can pick to us on our WhatsApp number. We'll do some One Republic, we'll do some Mike and the Mechanics, but now, some Ray on Get Radio. Morning!

It's Ray on Get Radio. Lovely stuff. Right, a little recap of the good news for Oxfordshire. If you missed it earlier this morning, about 7:05 is when we normally do it. We have all your good news stories in there, including all these from the socials and the papers. Truck Festival, of course, this weekend down in Steventon. Amazing, huge, behemoth of a festival that's happening. The Bull in Charlbury has been named in the final of the Great British Pub Awards. Well done to them. Brown's Butchers in Abingdon has welcomed a huge sausage demand, according to the papers. And ex-Wales international Chris Gunter has taken a new coaching role at Oxford United, which is great news we've been hearing in the news. More good news tomorrow morning, as I say, 7:05. We'll do some more in Republic for you after this from Mike and Mechanics. All I Need is a Miracle on a Tuesday. Thanks very much.

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1: A44 is busy heading down towards the Wolvercote roundabout from Yarnton at the moment. Still slow at this time. One or two delays of around 5 minutes or so through Ensham and Cassington on the A40 as you head eastbound. If you know any different or can help us out with anything, 0865 346 333 or studio@getradio.co.uk.

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The Business Brunch podcast is available right now. 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We'll have another fantastic show for you this weekend, 11 o'clock on Sunday, of course. We've got some Katy Perry on the way and some Police after this from PM Dawn.

0: Great stuff. It's Katy Perry and Firework on Get Radio Breakfast. Right, got some Mark Smith for you after the latest news headlines now.
1: It's the second day of Andy Burnham's tenure as Prime Minister. Today he'll chair his first New Look Cabinet meeting. He's also announced a cut of VAT on electricity bills from October. Over £1 million has been secured in funding for Dukat Broadway Council homes. The funding from England's Social and Affordable Homes programme will go towards the construction and refurbishment of 9 1- and 2-bedroom apartments. And Chris Gunter sat down for his first Oxford United interview, speaking to the club's official YouTube channel. The U's get their League One campaign underway against MK Dons. That's the latest from Get Radio News. I'm Jules Eatbridge.
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Oh, the boys doing a great job, Rich and Deadly. Join them 9 o'clock on Thursday. Melting Pot, top show. Right, got some Benson Boone and the latest on the roads for you after this from Meatloaf and Cher, that dead ringer for love on Get Radio.

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1: Still a little slow on the A40 through Ensham and Cassington as you travel eastbound, and slow on the A44 as you head down from Yarnton towards Warbercote. 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

Lovely stuff. It's Midnight Sun from Zara Larsson on Get Radio Breakfast. Right, three big tunes up until 10. We'll do some Britney Spears and some Hall & Oates. We are advert-free always, and there'll be no mince dropping out of his mouth this time from Robbie Williams.

0: Lovely stuff. Hall & Oates and You Made My Dreams on Get Radio. Brilliant. Right, Trev will be here later on with the Get Home from 4 this afternoon. And we've got some great music as well. Nick Kershaw and Taylor Swift coming up after the news now.
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2: We're into day two of Andy Burnham's premiership. Today, he'll chair his first New Look cabinet meeting, pledging to help people with the cost of living. He's already announced a tax cut on electricity bills, funded by scrapping the digital ID scheme. Speaking from a homeless shelter yesterday, the new PM says he will do things differently.
3: It's not just about, you know, me going into a job. It's about what you're going to do with it. Do you have a plan? Am I going to back places like this so that they can do more? That is what it's all about, as people will see. I am clear about what I want to do. I know what I think the country needs. I am ready to lead.
2: Job vacancies have fallen back further, with small businesses hiring less due to rising costs and a higher wage bill. But the rate of unemployment has remained unchanged at 4.9% in the 3 months to May. And tributes continue to be paid to Kevin Keegan, former Newcastle and England manager who's died at the age of 75. Alan Shearer, who played under Keegan, called him his hero, his manager and his friend. From Radio News Hub, I'm Frankie Hersine. Get
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will fade eventually. So if our time is running out, day after day, we'll make the mundane a masterpiece. 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
6: Andy Burnham's announced a VAT cut on electricity bills as part of his pledge to help tackle the cost of living, to be funded by scrapping the digital ID scheme, but experts say it doesn't address the full scale of what households are facing. The new Prime Minister is promising to provide early breathing space for households, though.
7: I will stick to the manifesto. I will be bold and I will be true to what it says, but there are big changes that I can implement coming from that manifesto. It is about a new political model. It is about a new economic model for the country.
6: A man's arrived in court this morning over the murder of Anne Widdecombe. 28-year-old Joshua Kerry, who's from Rotherham, is charged with her murder. Police say inquiries into a potential motive are ongoing. Wildfire warnings have been extended across Scotland as fire and rescue services continue to battle fires across the country. Blazes at the Cairngorms and Arthur's Seat have been burning for days. And tributes continue to be paid to footballing legend Kevin Keegan, who's died at the age of 75. Alan Shearer called his former manager his hero. For On Radio News Hub, I'm Frankie Hersine. Get
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1: with Rich Smith. When I first put my show on, my first show on, and although, I mean, I it's virtually across the road from me. It's been closed for like 7 years now, you know. You know, hopefully it's to reopen soon. So, yeah, in some ways, things not so good, you know. In,

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5: The UK's new Prime Minister is set to chair his first New Look Cabinet meeting later today. A large portion of the ministers are based in the north. Tom Cagle is a political expert from Nottingham Trent University. He says Andy Burnham's choice is a sign of the devolution to come.
6: I would expect more regional mayors to be set up, more power devolved to them, and in particular more fiscal devolution and fiscal powers handed down to them as well. So, spending and potentially some tax-raising powers.
5: A man and a woman have been arrested on suspicion of child neglect as part of an investigation into alleged offences at a religious community. More than 500 officers took part in the arrest at addresses linked to the Ahmadi Religion of Peace and Lighting crew in Cheshire on April the 29th. It's part of an investigation into alleged sexual abuse, forced marriage and modern slavery. And flying taxis could soon be built in the UK. Bristol-based Vertical Aerospace say they're in advanced talks with the government for a support package to build them. The Velo is a four-seater vertical takeoff aircraft with panoramic windows and room for six bags. For On Radio News Hub, I'm Frankie Hess. Sign.
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1: A little bit of traffic around the Ensham traffic lights and roundabouts. I should say Cassington traffic lights and the Ensham roundabout. That makes more sense. And also a bit busy on the A40 just between Yarnton and Wolvercote. 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
7: BAT is being cut from household electricity bills. That's the latest announcement in the new Prime Minister's string of policies. It follows Andy Burnham's pledge yesterday to tackle rough sleeping across the UK. Political expert Tom Cagle says both moves are about short-term change.
8: I think that makes sense from a strategic point of view to start with things that are straightforward, relatively. Obviously, still cost money, but the public can begin to see relatively quickly. And if that's, you know, he's come in on a promise of change, which again, I guess Keir Starmer did as well, but failed to deliver.
7: A man and woman have been arrested on suspicion of child neglect. It's part of an investigation into alleged offences at a religious community. More than 500 officers took part in the arrests at addresses linked to the Ahmadi religion of peace and light in Crewe, Cheshire. And a letter written by a passenger days before he died in the Titanic disaster is expected to sell for up to £35,000 at auction. Henry Price Hodges wrote the letter to a friend. That's the latest from Radio News Hub. I'm Tanita Sims. Get
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1: Fancy reliving the 2000s with a silent disco twist? 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
3: 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Pardon me. 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
1: Well, it is construction work that is causing the slow stuff on the A44 Woodstock Road in both directions, just around Green Lane. Finally been confirmed, it is heavy going around that area just north of Woodstock. If you're travelling through Cassington westbound, it's a bit slow. And Abingdon Road getting into Oxford is heavy on the speed sensors as well. If you know any different or can help us out, 08865 346 333 or studio at getradio.co.uk.

0: Thursday from 9, Rich and Deadly throw anecdotes, musical indifference, interviews with Oxfordshire's music scene past and present into the melting pot.
1: 1974 was a momentous year in many ways, but not without its trauma. Arguably one of the worst events to ever happen in the world occurred in July of that year when the world's ugliest baby, Richie Bree, was born.
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11: In his first meeting of his cabinet, new Prime Minister Andy Burnham says they need to be a cost-of-living government and give people a sense that help is coming. After arriving to applause, Burnham says the government needs to examine all possible ways to help families struggling with high costs. Tom Cahill is a political expert from Nottingham Trent University.
12: Focus on those kind of very quick, rapid policies that can start to make a difference and the public start to feel making a difference as well. And I think this is going to be one of the criticisms of Keir Starmer, that there was too much focus in the medium to long term. We're living in a society where we are expecting kind of very quick and rapid turnarounds.
11: A monkey has been found abandoned on a London bus in a laundry bag. The RSPCA says it fears it's the first of many abandonments after April's new legislation mandated that all primates kept in England are licensed. And England's worst motorway has been named. The M27 has come under fire because of constant roadworks and delays. That's the latest from Radio News Hub. I'm Tanita Sims. Get
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1: A little busy on the A40, just heading through Ensham and Cassington westbound at the moment. Those roadworks on the A44 between Yarnton and the Wolvercote roundabout causing some slow stuff too. 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
8: In his first meeting of his cabinet, new Prime Minister Andy Burnham says they need to be a cost-of-living government and give people a sense that help is coming.
9: We will only deliver for people and make hope feel real for people if we are pulling ourselves together in the same direction, and we have a really positive working relationship.
8: After arriving to applause, he says they needed to examine all possible ways to help families struggling with high costs. Next, a 28-year-old man has appeared at Westminster Magistrates Court charged with the murder of former MP Anne Widdecombe. Joshua Kerry of Rotherham was first arrested on suspicion of murder. He's been remanded into custody to appear at the Old Bailey this afternoon. And Stephen Graham has received a companionship from Sir Paul McCartney at the Liverpool Institute for Performing Arts graduation ceremony. He's one of five to be awarded. That's the latest from Radio News Hub. I'm Tanita Sims. Get
0: 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Part exchange your gold towards a pair of stunning diamond earrings.

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1: Fancy reliving the 2000s with a silent disco twist? 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
1: Yeah, getting busier on the A40 through Ensham and Cassington westbound. The roadworks around the A44 are slowing things up between Yarnton and the Wolvercote roundabout, and the roadworks on the Northern Bypass Road eastbound around Marsden again are busy. If you know any different or can help us out, 08653463333 or studio@getradio.co.uk.

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1: Every other Thursday from 9, Rich and Deadly throw anecdotes, musical indifference, interviews with Oxfordshire's music scene, past and present, into the Melting Pot.
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12: Most domestic customers of Thames Water will not be allowed to use hose pipes from the early hours of Thursday. However, the utility is asking households across Oxfordshire to follow the ban immediately ahead of its official start date, which is 1 minute past midnight on Thursday morning. Thames Water says use is currently 10% above normal in the Thames Valley and the Home Counties. Andy Burnham's chaired his first cabinet meeting and says his new top team need to be a cost-of-living government. In his first policy announcement, VAT will be cut on electricity bills, saving the average household £45 a year. It will be paid for by scrapping the digital ID scheme, but Danny Jones, until yesterday a key member of Sir Keir Starmer's team, says the project was never fully costed. Tom Cagill, political expert from Nottingham Trent University, thinks policy announcements will come thick and fast.
13: It's going to be very focused on those kind of very quick, rapid policies that can start to make a difference and the public start to feel making a difference as well. I think this is going to be one of the criticisms of Keir Starmer, that there was too much focus on the medium to long term, not enough focus on the short term, which is obviously, you know, we're living in a society where we are expecting kind of very quick and rapid turnarounds. You know, we want things done quickly.
12: And new figures show that users of the M40, which runs through Oxfordshire, are overall satisfied with their journey on the road. The motorway, which runs for around 90 miles from West London to the interchange with the M42, received a 74% satisfaction score. That's the latest from Get Radio News. I'm Johnny Holmes.
14: Just gone 4 o'clock on your Tuesday afternoon. This is the Get Home at Get Radio with Trev with you. Well, through door seven this evening. Listen, had a lovely day again. We'll look at the weather details for the rest of the week as week one of the school holes is here, of course. Latest on the roads for Oxfordshire coming up soon. We've got some Fiction Factory, but first up, here's Alex Warren.

Alex Warren, that's Ordinary on the Get Home. It's Get Ready. Talking of Ordinary, it's been an ordinary 24 hours in many ways for the world of news. Following the World Cup, gone now, and a distant memory in the last 2 days. We're back to the politics. We have a new Prime Minister and his speech yesterday with a new cabinet. That's been, of course, big in the news in the last 24 hours. But also, really sad news about Kevin Keegan. His death yesterday was announced, of course, at the age of 75. I did a gig with Kevin Keegan about a year and a half ago, and I was really nervous about it because he was a bit of a legend, a bit of a hero of mine, you know, being a Liverpool fan and England fan. Of course, he's a legend of our country. He's an icon in many ways. You know, he has been with us all our lives, and to see his death announced yesterday was very sad. And when I worked with him, just on that brief one night, he was superb. He was really, really good, just a year and a half ago, and full of beans, lovely guy with everyone too. He had so much time for everyone. That is really sad news. An icon, a national treasure. Get in your home, get radio. Here's Fiction.

Well, we trust your Tuesday afternoon and daytime was good at work. What have you been up to? And with the kids too, what have you been up to with them? I know a lot of people have got away this week because the weather is really, really good. And so take advantage whilst that good weather is here, because you know the summer holes, it won't last forever. So a lot of people getting away this week. Also, locally in Oxfordshire too, tomorrow between 10 and 5 at the Fairytale Farm. That's in Southcombe in Chipping Norton. They've got, you can step into a summer field with stories, games, animals and adventure. They call it the Fairy Tale Festival, and that's Fairy Tale Farm every day 10 till 5. One thing to do out of many things we found, we'll fill you in with some more later on this afternoon. Right, get in your home, get radio. Here's 5.

0: That is Five, and this is the Get Home and Get Radio with Trev with you through till 7 this evening. Latest on the road coming up in a second for you, and of course the weather details for the county in the next 5 minutes, and well, it will test your brain this afternoon with a quick quiz on the way in the next 15 as well. But first of all, hopefully a little quieter with the kids being off. I know the commute in the morning as well is a real joy, because the kids, these 6 weeks are really quite delightful, because they're a lot different in terms of commuting. But let's find out what's happening right now.
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2: Yeah, getting busier on the A40 through Ensham and Cassington westbound. The roadworks around the A44 are slowing things up between Yarnton and the Wolvercote roundabout, and the roadworks on the Northern Bypass Road eastbound around Marsden again are busy. If you know any different or can help us out, 08653463 or studio@getradio.co.uk.

0: 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The weather tomorrow is another decent day, dry day too. 26 the high with just a gentle breeze tomorrow and a very similar day on Thursday and into Friday as well. So a dry week by the end of the week. On Saturday, there may be one or two showers on Saturday evening, but again, warm temperatures, 23. So a slight dip in the temperatures. So maybe some showers around, but that's quite a nice, pleasant temperature, 23 and 24. And apart from Saturday evening, the weather again for the next week and a half is really good. Temperatures 25 plus, apart from a little dip at this weekend with maybe some showers around. But again, that may well change as it has done. Tomorrow, lovely with a high of 27.
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And people, on Tuesday afternoon, this is Get Radio. Fancy a quick quiz? Go on then, we'll give you a quick quiz between now and five. It is Cat Stevens' birthday today. Cat Stevens is a British singer-songwriter. He wrote Peace Train, Morning Has Broken, of course. He's 78 years old today. Can you name how many other celebrities with animals in their names? Can you name? Answers and suggestions between now and five this afternoon. So, celebrities with animals in the name. Go on. How many you got for me? Answer in the next half an hour. To Get Radio with Kate Nash.

Kate Nash Foundations on the Get Home. It's Get Radio. If you're around the Cowley Road area from 6 tonight, just over an hour and a half's time, well, under an hour and a half's time now, the band called Baby Queen are doing a gig at Truck on the Cowley Road. South African alternative pop singer promoting their new album called I Hope We Don't Remember Me. 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Nothing to do with, I guess, Brian May. Well, we hope not. But it's Baby Queen, and they're at Truck in about, well, like 6 tonight. 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

It's the Get Home, Get Radio on this Tuesday evening. The quick quiz answer coming up very soon, by the way. We mentioned that it's Cat Stevens' birthday today and asked you how many celebrities can you name with animals in the names? So, we'll give you the answer, more answers coming up soon, but how about Bear Grylls, Michael J. Fox, of course, and Tony Hawk, the skateboard star, a hawk, Tony Hawk. There's more to come. How many have you got in your head? How many more can you name? 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

0: Tal Cruise and Dynamite on the Get Home, it's Get Radio, when all the worlds collide, including the quick quiz answers and some live music around the county as well. This coming Friday night, they're at the Tap Social down the Curtis Industrial Estate from 8 o'clock. They've got a guy called Patrick Crow, and we're looking for celebrity-based animals like Bear Grylls and Cat Stevens, whose birthday is today. In fact, we'll keep that one going throughout the next half an hour because I've got more to tell you about. And so, yeah, but Patrick Crow ticks the box in terms of happening locally, but also a celebrity locally that's got an animal-based name. When the worlds collide, we love that. Patrick Crow at the Tap Social on Friday from 8 o'clock.
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2: The A34 looking a bit slow but moving as you head up northbound between Pear Tree and Weston on the Green. There is a few minutes of delays up there. Elsewhere, suddenly some bypass slow heading westbound from Cowley over towards the Lissamore roundabout. And the A40, of course, busy in a couple of spots heading eastbound around the Marston area. There's currently around 10 minutes of delays through there. And, of course, slow on the A40 westbound between Cassington and Ensham as well. Around 10 or so minutes of delays through there. But as ever, if you know any different and can help us out, 01865 346 333 or studio@getradio.co.uk.
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It is the boss, born in the USA, Bruce Springsteen, on the Get Home, It's Get Radio. This is Trev, Tuesday afternoon, celebrity-based animals. We've got Cat Deeley, of course. There is also what's coming through, John Cougar Mellencamp, of course. Very good. And Taylor Swift. That bird, of course, the Swift. We'll do some more after 5 this afternoon. Get in your home.

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7: Thames Water has announced a hose pipe ban for millions of customers after the exceptionally hot, dry weather and high demand. The restriction, also known as a temporary use ban, will come into effect at 1 minute past midnight on Thursday morning. However, the utility is asking households across Oxfordshire to follow the ban immediately ahead of its official start date. Andy Burnham's told ministers he will lead a cost-of-living government after announcing an £850 million tax cut on electricity bills. From October the 1st, they'll be VAT-free, saving households around £45 a year. It's being paid for by axing the Digital ID project, but Darren Jones, an ally of former PM Sir Keir Starmer, says that policy was unfunded. Conservative leader Kemi Badenoch says all new ideas need thinking through.
8: We know that things are difficult. That's why I have offered to work with Andy Burnham in the national interest to cut the benefits bill. But unfunded spending giveaways or tax cuts without a plan to pay for them will never be the answer to Britain's problems.
7: Meanwhile, Thames Water's creditors say they are looking at offering a golden share to the government as part of a revised rescue deal to stave off nationalisation of the stricken supplier. Last week, the company, which supplies customers around Oxfordshire, announced that their debt level had risen to almost £20 billion. That's the latest from Get Radio News. I'm Johnny Holmes.
9: We are getting you home across Oxfordshire. This is Trev on this Tuesday evening. Hope you had a good day so far. We're getting you there with the latest on the roads coming up soon. The weather details for the county as well. There is some rain on the forecast. Not a lot, but we'll tell you when it's coming up. And also, another quick quiz at 5:30. We're getting you home. It's Get Radio.

Harry Styles, American Girls on the Get Home. It's Get Radio Tuesday evening. You may well have heard about this in the last couple of days, is that we have won a World Cup, but not the football one. Instead, it happened in the annual Snail Racing Championships in Norfolk, no less, of course, where England's Snailer Swift beat rivals from France, Spain and Brazil to take the title. The race took place at the Grimsen Cricket Grounds in Congham, with 271 snails competing on a 13-inch course. Swifty, trained by Sam Pemberton, slimed to victory in 3 minutes and 13 seconds, a really good time, earning a silver tankard stuffed with lettuce as the main prize. Well done, Swifty, doing it for England. We're getting you home. It's Get Radio. Back in your shell.

Katy Perry, I Kissed a Girl on the Get Home. It's Get Radio Tuesday afternoon. This weekend, by the way, on Saturday, the Little Ox Brewery is having an open day there, July open day, and it's between 2 and 11.30. Family and dog friendly, free to attend as well. They got beer, they got live music and entertainment from 2 o'clock on Saturday afternoon. The Little Ox Brewery, open day.

0: Go West, we close our eyes on the Get Home and Get Radio Tuesday afternoon. Trust your day was well and good. We've got the weather details for the county coming up, and we'll throw another quick quiz your way as well in the next 15 minutes. But first of all, what's happening with this?
1: 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Managing waste across Oxfordshire for over 50 years.
2: A34 still looking pretty busy as you head up northbound between Pear Tree and Bletchingdon. There's now around 6 minutes of delays up there. Elsewhere, some Southeastern bypass are very slow in both directions heading over towards the Hayford Hill roundabout due to an accident. Looks like there's currently around 10 minutes of delays in both directions as you head over there. And the A40 slow, of course, as you head eastbound around the Marston area and also westbound between Castleton and Ensham. There's now 13 minutes of delays through there. But as of are, if you know any different and can help us out, 01865 346 333 or studio@getradio.co.uk.

0: Niall Horan and Tastes So Good on the Get Home. It's Get Ready. Weather then. Well, listen, I did tease you and tell you there's some rain around, but not tomorrow because it's another lovely day across the county with highs of 26 tomorrow, 27 on Thursday. These are dry days and sunny days as well, by the way. On Friday, 28. But there's a little bit of rain around so far on the forecast. This will change. It happens all the time. They reckon from 4 o'clock on Saturday afternoon, there's a couple of showers around. But that will change. The dry days continue this week. We're well into the 30s in terms of the consecutive days. We've had dry now, about 35 or so consecutive days. Nowhere near the record of 70-something, set in 18, whatever it was. But listen, dry this week, dry tomorrow, highs are 26.
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Cindy, girls want to have fun on the Get Home. It's Get Radio. How much do you know about your cycling? Here's a quick quiz for you between now and six tonight. It was on this day in 2013 that we won our second Tour de France in 2 years. Can you name the two separate cyclists that did that back in 2012 and 2013? Two different cyclists from GB, but what were their names? Probably know one of them. Might struggle with the other one, but you may well be shouting out, "I know them both, Trev, come on." Answer before six tonight. Get in your home. 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

Weekend and Starboy on the Get Home. It's Get Radio. Hey, listen, we've got this Friday, in fact. No, this is very popular right now. Secondhand clothes and vintage homeware pop-up. It's a women's wear by Toast and a load of brands too as well. But of course, it's vintage and secondhand clothes. And it's on Hurst Street in Oxford this coming Friday. Free to get in between 10 and 4. A pop-up for you. They're very popular right now. Get Your Home, Get Radio. Billy Ray Martin, Love and Arms.

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0: You know all the words. That's a brilliant song. The Pet Shop Boys on the Get Home. It's Get Radio. Still another week to go, by the way. Actually, a bit more than that, of the Oxford Comedy Festival. 9 days to go until the end of July. And so the venues, of course, there's about four or five venues. You can find, just Google Oxford Comedy Festival. And tonight, they've got at the Tap Social, as part of the festival, Glenn Moore. Glenn Moore's a funny guy. The Edinburgh Comedy Award nominee, no less, Glenn Moore, written so many jokes, and he wants to perform them tonight at 8:30, show at 9, and that's the Tap Social. Tonight is part of the Oxford Comedy Festival.
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0: Amy and Back to Black on the Get Home. It's Get Radio Tuesday afternoon. Quick quiz answer. It was on this day back in 2013 that a Brit won the Tour de France, and the second Brit in a row, actually, to win the Tour de France. And so I said, look, who are the two cyclists? So in 2012, it was Sir Bradley Wiggins, and in 2013, it was Chris Froome. So they were, of course, back-to-back winners of the Tour de France. Well done if you got that right.
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2: The Southern Eastern Bypass still partially blocked due to obstruction on the road in both directions. That's between the Kennington and Hayford Hill roundabouts. It's currently around 10 minutes of delays in both directions as you head around that area. Elsewhere, A34 very slow as you head up northbound towards the Hinksey Hill interchange. Of course, a knock-on effect of that incident on the Southern Eastern Bypass. And elsewhere on the A34, it's looking a little bit slow but moving as you head down south. Southbound towards Botley, and the A40 is busy as you'd expect. You had eastbound around the Marston area, and of course westbound between Cassington and Entrim as well. There's around 16 minutes worth of delays through there. But as ever, if you know any different and can help us out, 01865 346 333 or studio@getradio.co.uk.
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Savage Garden and To the Moon and Back. On the Get Home, it's Get Radio. Heading for a news update at 6. In the next few minutes, we'll sneak one more in, shall we? The woman of the moment, it's Olivia Rodrigo. This is Drop Dead on the Get Home, it's Get Radio.

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2: 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What an absolute honour to have on Melting Pot, Jez. Hello, how are you?
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10: Most domestic customers of Thames Water will not be allowed to use hose pipes from the early hours of Thursday. However, the utility is asking households across Oxfordshire to follow the ban immediately ahead of its official start date, which is 1 minute past midnight on Thursday morning. Thames Water says its use is currently 10% above normal in the Thames Valley and the home counties. Anne Widdecombe died after being hit on the head several times as she ate her lunch. Prosecutors have outlined more about her final moments as a 28-year-old man's appeared in court charged with her murder. Joshua Carey from Rotherham in South Yorkshire has been remanded in custody. Thames Water's lenders have revealed they are looking at offering a golden share to the government as part of a revised rescue deal to stave off nationalisation of the stricken supplier. The consortium of lenders bidding for the UK's biggest water firm, which serves customers here in Oxfordshire, says it remains in talks with regulators over a possible deal, with material improvements being considered on its previous £10 billion proposal to appease government concerns. And an extra £4 million has been approved to improve highway drainage through a county-wide repair programme. There are around 147,000 gullies across Oxfordshire, and in April 2025, the council launched a programme to inspect every gully and catch pit in the county over 12 months. That's the latest from Get Radio News. I'm Johnny Holmes.
1: We are getting you home across Oxfordshire, just gone 6 o'clock. Have you had a good day? We've got some great tunes on the way for you in the next 15 minutes. Got some Alex Warren to kick things off with this hour. We'll also do a look at the weather and the latest on the roads for your journey home this afternoon. Hopefully a little quieter because the kids are off. This is the Get Home, just gone 6.
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Alex Rowan and Fever Dream on the Get Home. It's Get Radio Tuesday afternoon. Here's 1987 from the amazing Tango in the Nights, Fleetwood Mac, and of course written by Christine McVie, who wrote some amazing songs, and this was one of their biggest hits. It's a lovely love song, this as well. Everywhere, Fleetwood Mac on the Get Home.

Billie Eilish, Birds of a Feather on the Get Home, It's Get Radio. Earlier this year, I think maybe at the end of last year, Wet arrived in Oxford with a tour with them people. Head the Small, of course. They're doing it again, and they've got dates already for next year too. So you miss it this time round. The Wets are coming back to Oxford pretty soon. Here they are on Get Home.

0: The Wets, Love Is All Around. On the Get Home, it's Get Radio, Tuesday afternoon. Hope you had a good day. Weather details for the week coming up. The summer holes, of course, continue. And the decent weather continues. We'll tell you how good after this.
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2: Obstruction still on the Southern Bypass Road. The queues are bad westbound all around South Hinksey, Kennington and Littlemoor. There's busy stuff on the A34 southbound and northbound approaching that area, just like the mornings when it all gets clogged up in and around that area. It is looking very busy on the speed sensors. Usual delays around Cassington in both directions on the A40. Heavy traffic around Yarnton due to roadworks on the A44, and it's roadworks again causing 4 minutes worth of delays on the A40 heading down towards Headington eastbound. If you know any different or can help us out with anything, 0865 346 333 or studio at getradio.co.uk.

0: Teddy Swims, Mr. Know-It-All on the Get Home. It's Get Ready, Tuesday afternoon. The weather is pretty decent. 26 high tomorrow. In fact, actually, dry and warm all week. And maybe some showers around on Saturday, but I think that will change. The dry weather continues every day this week. Nothing lower than 26, 27, even into the weekend as well. We're looking pretty good right now. Apart from those 3 hours, we've got showers planned for Saturday afternoon. Good for the garden, I hear you say. That's if it happens, of course.
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Deep Blue Something, Breakfast at Tiffany's. On the Get Home, it's Get Ready, and much has been written and said and talked about in the last 24 hours about Shakira and her performance at the World Cup final on Sunday. Is she really 49? And will my hips shake like that when I get to 49? This is Get Radio. Here's Shakira. Hips don't lie. Those hips don't lie. The passport might, but the hips don't.

Shakira and the Hips Don't Lie on the Get Home It's Get Ready. That was an incredible performance. And like I said, she looks amazing. And what she can do with those hips, I really should stop watching it back. I have not seen the football. I've just watched that performance, the halftime show, just specifically of Shakira shaking the hips. We're getting you home. 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Simple Minds. 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

0: Samba. That is really good. He's brilliant, by the way, isn't he? My body isn't ready. On the Get Home, it's Get Ready. Rich has breakfast for you in the morning from 6, of course. We're back on Weekend Breakfast from 9 this Saturday and Sunday morning. Make sure you join us, please. We are Getting You Home, Get Radio. Up next, Len, Still My Sunshine. Don't you dare. We're loving it.
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0: Calvin Harris, ready for the weekend on the Get Home. It's Get Radio Tuesday afternoon. We have got you another Get Home from 4 tomorrow afternoon. And between now and 7, we'll sneak one more. Well, actually, let me two more in. A duo from the 80s. You'll love it. You'll know every word. Coming up next.
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2: Southern bypasses improve no end after the accident blockage that was causing the issues around South Hinksey, Kennington and Littlemoor. There are still delays and it's busier than usual around there. Still heavy traffic through those roadworks on the A44 around Yarnton and slow still through Ensham and Cassington, around 8 minutes worth of delays westbound there. If you know any different or can help us out, 0865 346 333 or studio at getradio.co.uk.
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It's a rager. It's a little respect on the get home. It's Get Ready Tuesday afternoon. We'll sneak one more in, shall we? Thanks for your ears this afternoon. Really appreciate it. Back with more quick quizzes and things to do around the county for the kids on the summer holes tomorrow from 4. Here's Bebe Rexha, Faithless, New Religion on the get home.

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7: Andy Burnham's told ministers he will lead a cost of living government after announcing an £850 million tax cut on electricity bills. From October the 1st, they'll be VAT-free, saving households around £45 a year. It's being paid for by axing the digital ID project, but Darren Jones, an ally of former PM Sir Keir Starmer, says that policy was unfunded. Conservative leader Kemi Badenoch says all new ideas need thinking through.
8: We know that things are difficult, but unfunded spending giveaways or tax cuts without a plan to pay for them will never be the answer to Britain's problem.
7: A 28-year-old man's appeared in court charged with the murder of Anne Widdecombe. Joshua Kerry from Rotherham in South Yorkshire has been remanded in custody. A Russian warship's carried out a firing exercise off the coast of Plymouth. The Royal Navy monitored the exercise and is continuing to track the vessel's movements. And more than 10 million Thames Water customers will be banned from using their hose pipes. That's the latest from Radio News Hub. I'm David Hall. Get ready.
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1: Fancy reliving the 2000s with a silent disco twist? 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
5: Andy Burnham's chaired his first cabinet meeting and says his new top team need to be a cost of living government. In his first policy announcement, VAT is to be cut on electricity bills, saving the average household £45 a year. It'll be paid for by scrapping the digital ID scheme. But ex-minister Danny Jones insists that project was never fully costed. The new PM says they need to take immediate action.
6: We need to every day think, well, what can we do just to take that little bit of pressure off people's shoulders.
5: The final moments of former MP Anne Widdecombe have been outlined in court. It comes as 28-year-old Joshua Kerry from Rotherham in South Yorkshire appeared charged with her murder. Three teenagers have been sentenced for the murder of 16-year-old Caden Moy. The teenager was stabbed to death on a beach in North Ayrshire last year. And parts of the UK are moving closer to drought conditions. 13 areas are now in prolonged dry weather, the stage before a drought. That's the latest from Radio News Hub. I'm David Hall.
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1: Hang on, who's the most famous person you've bumped into? When you say that, it sounds like you hang out in celebrity circles, but you don't, and you hardly ever meet anybody famous. I mean, who's the most famous person you weed next to?
2: Well, just because you've got a story about that, I tend not to weed next to celebrities. I go up them and strike conversations rather than meeting them in toilets.
1: I find that it breaks the ice when you meet them in a toilet.

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1: 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Nice one. It's brilliant. It's Deadly from the Melty Pot, of course, and we nearly got through the whole interview without mentioning Populist Outbreed in Dublin. Nearly got that. 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
1: 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And we know that as a team, we just love to play together. 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That's kind of our go-to thing that we do in the changing rooms afterwards.
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1: To take time to do a review of not just what the team's doing, but how it's working, and to ask the team. Either if it's safe to do it as a team or to do it in one-to-ones.

and just ask them, what's working well for you and this team? What's limiting this team? What do you suggest we can do more of, less of? And get them to come up with the solutions as well as, you know, so what might be the first step in moving to being the team that you aspire us to be?

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10: Andy Burnham's plan to cut the cost of electricity bills has come under fire. From the 1st of October, VAT will be axed, saving the average household £45 a year. But Reform UK leader Nigel Farage says it's a pointless policy.
11: But does that address the real issue of the cost of living, of running your home? No. 86% of houses in Britain are heated by oil or gas, not electricity.
10: Prosecutors have detailed the final moments of Anne Widdecombe's life as a 28-year-old man appeared in court charged with her murder. The former MP was hit several times on the head in the kitchen of her home on Dartmoor. Joshua Kerry from Rotherham has been remanded in custody. Microsoft founder Bill Gates and his staff met with convicted sex offender Jeffrey Epstein more than two dozen times. They discussed a public health fund that never materialised. And Britain's biggest lottery jackpot's been unveiled. It's an estimated £300 million. That's the latest from Radio News Hub. I'm David Hall.
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2: 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So actually getting them all together, and as I say, you know, all the organisations that are giving up their time, you know, thank you so much. And as I say, this is not about the school, this is about the community, the wider community, and supporting people. These parents' families may not have provisions. Their students may be in a provision that's not suited to the needs of their child.
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